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It's Mother's Day weekend. We're going to highlight songs that were big over Mother's Day weekends back in the 80s. 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
1: Getting back to Stephen Colletti and James Lafferty from Netflix's Everyone's Doing Great. Mario Lopez here. And as I was saying a bit ago, the show was it was pretty much your baby, right? You crowdfunded the first season and people were digging it. Now it's headed to Netflix. What a great feeling. Am I getting that right?
2: Yeah. I mean, it has been a journey. It's like a fully independent TV show. There's no, you know, major money behind this or studio behind this or anything. So, you know, it has been a labor of love, and it's been the reason that we like get up out of bed, you know, in the morning for the past like 6-7 years. And it's been incredibly rewarding creatively, but like to have it get here to get it on like the biggest stage on Netflix is, honestly, it's like a dream come true. We could not have asked for anything more.
1: So. Nice, man. Yeah, that's the thing. Nowadays, you can sort of take charge of your own career, and there's no more sort of excuses. Well, the different platforms, YouTube and what have you, you can make stuff happen for yourself. So I like that. All right, lots more to talk about. More with Stephen and James coming up, but first, more music.

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1: I'm Mario Lopez, catching up with actors Stephen Colletti and James Lafferty. And Stephen, I know you just had the reunion recently from Laguna Beach. 20 years, bro. Damn. Can't believe that that flew by right there. I remember when that first came out. How was it reuniting with everyone?
2: Yeah, man. It was good. I felt like it was the right time to do it. You know, everyone had so far moved on with their lives, have moved so far from that time. And and that was like the best way we could do it. You know, I think having everyone come together and be able to speak about what happened in high school, because all the stuff that was on the show was like based off of real things that happened. And we needed that time to pass and for it to be something that we could all get together and laugh at and kind of rib each other about. And that's what it was. And it really was a celebration of that. And so we had a lot of fun doing it.
1: Good, man. Good. All right. Hang tight. A little more music. We're going to come back with the boys.

0: Because I gotta have faith. I gotta have faith. Because I gotta have faith. I gotta have faith.
1: The 80s to now are on KISS 102.7. Mario Lopez here, chatting with actors Stephen Colletti and James Lafferty this hour. Their show, Everyone Is Doing Great, headed to Netflix for season 2. And James, you also have another project called Once Upon a Time in Texas, a Western. I love me a Western. What can you tell me about this?
2: That is a re-release. I think it's a director's cut of a film that I did a long time ago, actually, okay. Rob Buckley. Do you remember when we went out?
3: Oh, yeah. Played
2: cowboys in Texas. That was a long time ago. But yeah, I guess they're doing a director's cut re-release of it, which it'll be interesting to see. I have not seen the director's cut.
1: Okay.
2: So, Tanner, the director, is a good friend of mine, and I'm very, very excited for him, and I'm excited to turn back the wheels of time and just go back to that experience again.
1: All right, one more thing I want to ask. Quick break, and we're going to come back and wrap it up.
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1: Omar Courtney Lopez wasting no time getting right to a random question. What you got, honey?
2: Okay, would you rather live without a cell phone or heating and air conditioning?
0: Ooh. Well, the thing is, I hesitate because, you know, I'm not a big computer guy. I usually use my cell phone as I would a computer, right? So I do all my business and everything on there. However, without AC and heat, ooh, that's tough. But we do live in Southern California, so we can get away with that a lot more. If I was living in like South Texas, there's no way. I'd have to go AC and heating. So yeah,
2: you are AC.
0: That's true. I'm going to have to keep the phone.
3: More Mario Lopez next.
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Madonna, Lionel Richie, Whitney Houston, Bon Jovi, Blondie, Bryan Adams, and more. 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

0: The 80s to now are on KISS 102.7. Might want to set a reminder to check out SNL this weekend. Mario and Courtney Lopez here. Matt Damon set to host and Noah Kahan set to take the stage as a musical guest.
1: Ooh, that's fun. I'm a big Noah Kahan fan.
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1: I'm Mario Courtney Lopez. Not a lot of celeb birthdays today, oddly enough, so we're going to skip those. But I'm sure there's an obscure holiday to celebrate. What'd you find, honey?
2: It is National Password Day. Shout out to all the passwords you make and can't remember.
1: That's why I try to keep consistent with the same one. But sometimes you'll do the same one. For example, let's say your password is Lopez. But then you have to change it because it needs, so then it's like Lopez 1.
2: Or Lopez 1 exclamation mark.
1: Or at Lopez. And then you can't remember, you forget the at.
2: Exactly.
1: Or the exclamation point. You got the Lopez, but you're all screwed up with the other ones.
2: Yeah. And then when I get the notifications that it's been compromised.
3: Yes.
2: And it tells me to change it. I don't.
3: Yeah.
2: Because I'm like, you know what? It's compromised.
3: We suggest you do this. It was leaked in a data leak. And you're like, yeah, it's fine.
2: I'll take my chances.

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1: Well, no doubt, we're all trying to find ways to save money these days. Your own Mario and Courtney Lopez. Well, BuzzFeed shared some good old-fashioned frugal habits we can still practice today. Like what, honey?
2: Well, fix things instead of replacing. So it's even easier today because of YouTube videos. If you don't know how to fix something, you just type it in and you can figure it out.
1: It's true.
2: Turning the lights off when you leave the room.
1: You know, that's me.
2: Didn't your parents, I mean, I know we teach our kids this, but they still don't do it. I don't understand.
1: And I tell them all that. All I do, half my job as a dad is walking around every room and turning the lights off.
2: Yeah. Yes.
1: That's all I do. And for some reason, my daughter, it doesn't matter how hot it is outside and could be August, she loves to park right in front of the fireplace and turn it on and be on the computer.
3: What?
1: Like, Gia, it's 1,000 degrees outside, but I'm cold. I go, no, you're not. You just, I don't know what, she's like melting. She's like rotisserie chicken.
2: Make a meal that lasts beyond one day. Leftovers make a great lunch.
1: That's me. You know that's me.
2: That is you. And this is also what I do when I get something Postmate. If I'm going to spend the money to Postmate, I add on to it.
3: I get more.
2: I get more.
3: And I get more meals out of it.
2: It's like the next day I didn't Postmate.
3: Exactly.
1: Booyah. Oh, I understand. So
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1: Got it, got it. One delivery fee
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1: smart.
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2: Exactly. Yep. Go back to gardening and canning. Fresh vegetables are so much better than frozen anyway.
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0: 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All right, at On Mario Lopez on Instagram, at On Mario on Facebook and X. Just a few of the many ways to get a note to us. Mario and Courtney Lopez here. We love hearing from you. A little more music, and we're going to dig into our mentions to see what you've sent our way.
1: In the meantime, you got a song you want to hear? Just let us know and hang on. We're back to see what's on your mind next.

0: Kiss 1027. At Alan Mario on Facebook and X. At Alan Mario Lopez on IG. Mario and Courtney Lopez here. We love hearing from you. Questions, comments. You got a joke, a random thought, whatever you got. Who's this from, honey?
1: This is from at the Cat Whisperer.
0: Okay.
1: And they said, I'm never more happy. Oh, he doesn't whisper. He's the cat. I'm just kidding.
0: Yeah.
1: He said, I'm never more happy to be poor and unknown than when I see these people dressed up for the Met Gala.
0: Yeah, the Met Gala is essentially Halloween for rich people.
2: Yeah.
0: And it was ironic that Sarah Paulson wore an outfit with a dollar on her face opposing the 1%. She didn't find the irony, though, that the Met Gala caters to nothing but the 1%.
2: Yeah, I'm not in the 1%. I didn't get an invite.
0: Here's the thing. It was dramatically underattended.
2: Really?
0: For a lot of people, yeah.
2: Is this because of the Bezos part?
0: Maybe that was a factor, but I think just in general, I think it's starting to kind of wear on people. Yeah. And you know,
1: no pun intended.
0: That's true. And the economy being what it is, because it is for a charity to help the arts and stuff.
2: Right. And they're spending all this money on like dresses and stuff. You could be helping people.
0: Well, that way, that's, again, ironic.
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I'm Jeff Stevens. 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We're going to highlight songs that were big over Mother's Day weekends back in the 80s. Madonna, Lionel Richie, Whitney Houston, Bon Jovi, Blondie, Bryan Adams, and more. 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
3: birthday.
2: Summer. Listen, if you think about it, we are a baby. 250 years old is nothing. Mm-hmm. When we were in Europe, remember, people were like, oh, this church has been here for 800 years.
4: Yeah.
2: It's crazy. We're such a baby.
3: I have a buddy who lives in the UK. His parents, he grew up in this house. His parents still live in this house. And the house is like 400 years old.
2: Older than the country.
3: Older than our country.
2: A lot older.
3: Yeah.
2: That's crazy.
3: We haven't hit our terrible threes yet.
4: Oh, we're starting
2: great,
4: to.
2: Great. Cheerios, the cereal people, will release a birthday cake flavored cereal in a red, white, and blue box in early summer. Coca-Cola is going to have special mini cans with a design for each state, like Georgia's peach to California's surfers. Very
4: ooh,
2: cool.
4: A Mountain Dew is actually going to be renamed as American Dew.
2: Oh, I'm surprised it wasn't that originally. That's
3: yeah,
2: a good title.
3: Really? It should have been.
2: Yeah.
4: And Oreo has a firecracker pop cookie. It's a collab between Oreo and Popsicle with blue raspberry, lemon, and cherry flavored cream sandwich between two cookies.
2: Oreo looks like the first cookie ever made. They're always messing with it, but I gotta say, the OG is always the
4: best. They're always putting different flavors inside.
3: The texture feels like the first cookie ever made as well.
2: It does.
4: Feels like it's 250 years old.
3: Yes.
2: Yeah. All right, back to the music.

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1: I'm Mario Courtney Lopez. Keeping the music coming your way right after Cordo tells us about a few of the new things on TV and streaming.
2: The Chestnut Man, Hide and Seek. Netflix season 2 premiere. A 41-year-old woman is reported missing, and when the police unravel her digital footprints, it becomes evident that she has been stalked for months. An unidentified perpetrator has been playing an involuntary game of hide and seek, surveilling her while sending her not only images and videos, but also a seemingly innocent nursery rhyme style counting song.
1: That's creepy. Okay. Oh. The Chestnut Man.
2: I always wanted a stalker. Legends, Netflix season 1, set in the early 1990s. The series is based on a remarkable real-life undercover operation by Her Majesty's Custom and Excise. Facing a losing battle against surging illegal drug smuggling, authorities recruit ordinary British customs officers, not trained spies, for a top-secret mission.
1: Huh. There's a lot going on right there. All right.
3: Including that accent.
2: I know. It just hits me, you know. And the Jersey Shore family vacation that's on MTV. The cast reunites for one last hurrah packed with fist pump worthy celebrations, personal growth, emotional roller coasters, and plenty of drama. It includes baby showers, bachelorette parties, gender reveals, ab reveals, birthdays, weddings, and more. No tax fraud. Blending new memories with the tributes to the friendships, inside jokes, and cultural impact that defined the show.
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We're going to highlight songs that were big over Mother's Day weekends back in the 80s. Madonna, Lionel Richie, Whitney Houston, Bon Jovi, Blondie, Bryan Adams, and more. 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
1: Wrapping up with Stephen Colletti and James Lafferty from Netflix's Everyone is Doing Great. You're on with Mario Lopez. And before you go, James, you just announced you had your first baby, right?
2: So mine and Alex, our first baby, River, is 5 months old yesterday. Doing this interview on zero sleep.
1: Yeah.
2: And still functioning somehow, but yeah, man, it's a lot to be grateful for.
1: Congratulations. Thank you. Get used to those sleepless nights, brother. But it's all worth it later on. It's all worth it. Well, congratulations, guys, on the show. And listen, everyone, be sure to check out their show, Everyone is Doing Great, which is now streaming on Netflix. So check it out. And thanks for checking in, guys.
2: Hey, I appreciate it, man. Cheers.
1: All right, take care.

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I was a

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0: 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Hey there, it's Teresa Lucas. 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
0: 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First keyword of the day coming up later on this morning.

0: 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Ooh, I love when this happens. 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
1: 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I hope you have a wonderful night. 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

0: 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So how are you doing? What's going on? Let me know. At TeresaLucas3 on Twitter. How happy are you that it's Friday?
1: It's finally Friday.
0: Yeah.

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0: Hatfield Auto Group in their 40th anniversary celebration that's kicking off right now with Kiss FM. 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I also will hit the touchdowns that we have done in just about all these contests. You could win $1,000 and also some great summer fun prizes. Yeah, we're going to have about 20, 25 prizes at our grand finale party. 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We'll be there live 4 to 6.
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2: Good morning. I'm Dan Holzman. Here's what's trending. A man claiming to be a sovereign citizen allegedly threatened to kill a judge he's accusing of treason. 68-year-old George Whaley Jr. of Williamsport allegedly sent emails addressed to Judge William Carlucci with the words kill shot on the subject line. A kill shot notice is a pseudo-legal term accusing an official of treason against a sovereign citizen, according to investigators. Whaley also sent an email to the clerk of courts, and he also additionally placed a lien of $8.2 trillion on the judge and county department. Detectives say Whaley sent the emails last month and requested charges and a bench warrant filed against him be dismissed. He was charged after being stopped for driving without an inspection sticker. Despite being convicted of several charges, Whaley no-showed at sentencing, and a bench warrant had been issued for his arrest. Penn State students and faculty are dealing with a fallout from a cybersecurity breach involving the Canvas learning platform. Officials say the hacking group Shiny Hunters claimed responsibility for breaching Instructure, the parent company of Canvas. The breach reportedly exposed student names, ID numbers, and email addresses of an estimated 275 million users across nearly 9,000 educational institutions worldwide. Today is Coca-Cola's 140th birthday. More from Chris Foster.
3: Jacobs Pharmacy in Atlanta started selling Coca-Cola at its soda fountain for 5 cents a glass on May 8, 1886. The syrup was created by a local pharmacist, Dr. John Pemberton, based on a wine he'd developed. The soda, by 1900, was being sold as a fountain drink in every state. 20 years later, it was bottled and sold around the country. And Coke eventually became one of the most recognized words in the world in any language. The original syrup's ingredients included then-legal cocaine from coca leaves and caffeine from cola nuts, Coca-Cola. Coca leaf extract remains part of the flavoring. For that, one factory in New Jersey is legally allowed to import and process the leaves, then sell the byproduct to a pharmaceutical company for medical use.
2: Sports: Hurricanes 4, Flyers 1. Carolina leads that series now 3-0. Sixers host the Knicks, Game 3 of their playoff series tonight. Sixers need it. They're down 0-2 to New York. NBA playoff winners Thursday, Detroit and Oklahoma City. Off to baseball, the A's routed the Phillies 12-1. The Rockies beat the Mets 6-2. The Phillies host the Rockies tonight on 1400 AM WRAK, Williamsport's home for the Phils. Yankees 9, Texas 2, and the Pirates beat Arizona 4-2. I'm Dan Holzman. That's what's trending. Now everyone knows.
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8: 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Well, we're talking foggy this morning. Pretty foggy around Central PA. Mainly cloudy, scattered showers. And we're saying about 62 today is the high. Cloudy, overcast. Periods of rain tonight, 48. Periods of rain tomorrow early, scattered showers, and later in the day, Saturday, in about 63. Mother's Day, maybe a peak of sunshine early in the day, but kind of an overcast, cloudy day, warmer, and a high of about 70, and maybe some showers in the afternoon. So, got to be warmer at least. 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And we're going to get 10 people qualified. Could be the quickest way in the finals.

0: Hey, that's John Mellencamp, Kiss 102.7, the 80s to now. Yeah, it's going to be fun. The winning starting on Monday. 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And I'll get 10 people qualified that night. Could be the quickest way to get you into that big drawing to advance to the party. And then the next day at Wire Oak Williamsport Federal Credit Union, Riverside Drive, Southside, we're going to be there next Friday between 4 and 6, getting you in to win another 10 names get in here on Kiss FM. It's going to be fun. Got an update. Been a kind of a crazy week. We've had strange calls coming in. And, of course, Larry's got a lot of time on his hands. Larry, what's going on?
1: Hey, Gary.
0: Yeah.
1: Larry over here at the plant. Larry, try run checking in. Hey, I don't mean to hog the airways, but I had to call
0: you. I bet.
1: Because I heard about a new wedding service. It's kind of interesting. One of my favorite movies is that Wedding Crashers.
0: Oh, me too. I love
1: Owen
0: it.
1: Owen Wilson, Vince Vaughn.
0: What?
1: It cracked
0: really?
1: Me up. Every time it's on, I'll watch it.
0: I will too. That's one of the funniest movies of all time. Loved Wedding Crashers.
1: And, but I got to be honest with you. For some people out there with wedding season arriving all summer and this spring.
0: Yep.
1: Some people out there, and we got some folks at the plant that can't get enough of, let's put it this way, they got FOMO.
0: FOMO.
1: It's called fear of missing out. We got a guy, and both of them work here.
0: I know some of those people. I know people that have FOMO.
1: They're in the administrative deal upstairs.
0: I see.
1: A young couple, Jack and Susan.
0: Jack and Susan, and they work at the plant in sales or something.
1: And Jack and Susan got a bad case of FOMO because they don't want to miss out on anything. They want to be part of something.
0: I got
1: even
0: it.
1: Even if they don't know the people.
0: I see.
1: Hell, they'll go to funerals with people that they hardly knew. They didn't even hardly know the guy that died. They want to get there because they got free food. They get a chance to be with other people.
0: So it's a social occasion, and they love being around people.
1: Kinda, that's you know, rub elbows and all that. And now there's a new company.
0: Yeah.
1: And I know they're signing up for it. It's Wedding Crashers Inc.
0: Wedding Crashers Inc. is the new company. What do you mean you can sign up to just officially go to a wedding that you don't know the people?
1: Gary, Wedding Crashers Inc. Now, for some people, if they get a wedding invite in the mail, it's like an adrenaline rush.
0: They get excited. People, yeah,
1: they get excited.
0: Can't wait. Can't
1: they mark it down.
0: What about
1: for others,
0: what about you?
1: It's like you're getting a summons to jury duty. And I gotta be honest, I've been bombarded. I got 5 weddings and so many people I don't even know.
0: 5 weddings that you're going
1: to? 5 weddings my wife's making me go to. I don't like getting dressed up.
0: I know you don't.
1: And for me, it's like jury duty.
0: But then again, you're a good dancer.
1: You know, if I have a couple drinks, I start dancing, take the shirt off, and carry on. You know, Big Larry's a hell
0: of
1: a dancer. Yeah,
0: you'll have fun. You'll have fun.
1: But for folks that don't get enough, you know, attention.
0: They need attention, so they want to go to a wedding of people they don't know.
1: They got to get out and mill around with people.
0: So you're telling me this is an official company. If you want to be a wedding crasher, you do it for real, and you sign up to be a wedding crasher.
1: They can actually sign up for this Wedding Crashers deal.
0: What's it?
1: Honest to God,
0: what's it officially called?
1: There's a... There's a national one called Not a Wedding Crasher. That even though they're crashing, they basically have to go through the verification process.
0: All right, so it's called Not a Wedding Crasher, so you officially sign up. Now, do you have to pay to go to this?
1: It's a unique opportunity to attend a real wedding and celebration of love, along with food, drinks, and dancing, and meet people or get some good wedding ideas.
0: You don't even know.
1: And they go online to a Not a Wedding Crasher.
0: Not a Wedding
1: they
0: Crasher.
1: They got to get approved by the wedding couple.
0: All right, so the couple approves them, and then do they set a price?
1: Because sometimes people cancel, and they can fill those empty seats.
0: All right, they're filling seats.
1: And they're actually going to pay to come to the wedding.
0: You're kidding me.
1: They'll get all the details.
0: I bet.
1: Have the proper ID and biometric scan.
0: I know some folks who would love to do that. They would jump at the chance. So the couple at work can't wait, and they're already signing up.
1: And this service launched about a month ago.
0: Yep.
1: They've got 300 potential guests, and Jack and Susan, who work here at the plant, they're already signed up and going to some weddings here in Central PA of people they don't really know.
0: Thanks, pal.
2: Gary Christmas in the morning. Kiss 1027.
0: Hey, guys. 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
1: Birthday's coming up. Brewster's Real Ice Cream. If you've got one, let me know. At 322-KISS, I'll get him on the list, put him in the running for the ice cream cake. Brewster's East 3rd Loyal Sock. We'll have a winner later.

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1: 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Kiss 102, 780s to now. Top of the hour at 7. Name that tune with Park Pizza. I've got one I think I might be able to stump you with today. We'll see. Right now, Justin Bieber.

0: 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Crispin Show. Whoa. All right, coming up, name that tune. 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
0: 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Brittany Reynolds, 38 in Muncie tomorrow. And they're in the running for the ice cream cake. We'll pull a winning name coming up right before 10 o'clock today. 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
3: Good morning. I'm Dan Holzman. Here's what's trending. Recent reporting details a Republican effort to flip Democrat Senator John Fetterman. GOP Senator Dave McCormick says he has not been part of the discussions, but he adds he would be okay if Fetterman did switch sides.
4: It's most important that he decides what he wants. I welcome him, of course. I think he's great, and I trust him, and I don't have to agree with everything and people in my own party or the opposite party. So he's a terrific colleague, but where he sits on the political spectrum and where he decides to go is completely up to him, and I really haven't tried to influence him in any way.
3: Meanwhile, a frosty relationship between Pennsylvania's Democrat governor and Democrat senator doesn't seem to be warming up. Governor Josh Shapiro was on CNN and was asked about Fetterman's perhaps switching to the GOP.
5: I don't know what Senator Fetterman's going to do. I know that Pennsylvanians voted for a Democrat to represent them in the United States Senate. And so I think he needs to honor that and continue with his service to Pennsylvania and hopefully get back to what he was elected to do and reflect the will of the people.
3: In Fetterman's book released last fall, he wrote that he and Shapiro no longer speak to each other. McDonald's is adding 6 new drink items to its menu. Mickey D's unveiling 6 beverages this week that include 3 new refreshers and 3 crafted sodas, all designed to compete with KFC, Wendy's, and Taco Bell. The new refreshers are strawberry watermelon, mango pineapple, and blackberry passion. The other beverages are Sprite Berry Blast, Orange Dream, and Dirty Dr. Pepper. McDonald's also plans to phase out those self-service soda machines in all of their U.S. restaurants. Off to sports, the Flyers lose to Carolina 4-1. The Hurricanes have a commanding 3-0 lead in that playoff series. Sixers, Knicks, game 3 of their series tonight in Philadelphia. New York has a 2-0 series edge there. Detroit and Oklahoma City won in the NBA playoffs Thursday. Baseball, the Athletics pounded the Phillies last night 12-1. The Phillies host the Rockies tonight on 1400 AM WRAK, Williamsport's home for the Phillies. The Rockies are coming off a 6-2 win over the Mets. The Yankees squashed the Rangers 9-2, Pirates 4, Arizona 2. I'm Dan Holzman. That's what's trending. Now everyone knows.
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0: All right, guys, name that tune. 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Weather update. We're talking cloudy skies, scattered showers, had some real fog coming in, and a high of 62. Cloudy, overcast, periods of rain tonight, 48. Rain tomorrow again. Periods of rain in the morning, scattered showers into the afternoon, 63. Mother's Day, warmer, 70, but kind of cloudy, warmer, and maybe some showers in the afternoon. On that roof, out there right now, we're at 41 degrees, finally warming up a little bit. 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All right, you're ready. Time again for Name That Tune, please. The all-new Name That Tune, the game show capital of the world, Newberry, Pennsylvania. Listen to that crowd. Crowd is in from Liberty. All right. If you have not won in the last 30 days, all brought to you by Scott and the gang at Park Pizza, Billtown's Best. That great tradition in pizza since 1960. Same great recipe that made him famous. 1701 Memorial Avenue, Williamsport. And they're right behind the outfield fence at Bowman Field. Every day they're open at 4 at Park Pizza. You are playing for a large cheese pizza at Park Pizza. Give it a shot. And remember, the challenge here, you've got to be able to tell me the name of the song and the name of the artist. And I've got one that could be a tough one. Every time I say that, somebody nails it immediately. I know I haven't heard this in a long time, but another big hit. Got to be able to tell me the name of the song and the name of the artist. If you're ready to go, we're ready for clue number one. Good luck. Name that tune. One more time. Always 2 seconds or less. Good luck. Name that tune. That might have been 3 seconds. Name that tune. That was not the London Philharmonic Orchestra. No, that's not right. 3-2-2, KISS. Call me to win. Tell me the name of the song, name of the artist. A big hit back in the day. Try to win some Park Pizza on Name That Tune. Give it a shot on KISS FM. Can I stump you? Because we want to eat that Park Pizza.

0: That is Eric Carmen. All right, I'm ready. Did we get a winner or not on Name That Tune? Certain days, the phones go crazy. And I went to a call or two, and then they chickened out or hung up. And let's go to the line. We have somebody waiting. We got a guy standing by. Let's go to the line on Name That Tune. And hi, who's this?
1: This is Nate.
0: All right, Nate. All right, played a short clip of a song back in the day. This I thought was going to be pretty tough. And it obviously is. I can tell by the amount of calls not coming in. All right, Nate, tell me the name of the song, name of the artist to win on Name That Tune.
1: How about She's Out of My Life by Michael Jackson?
0: Wow! Wow! Unbelievable. There's a song I haven't heard in a long time. And since the Michael movie is out, happened to hear that recently, and I thought, man, there's a song I remember playing years ago. That song goes back 1980. And Michael, that became the first solo artist to have four top 10 hits from the same album with She's Out of My Life, 1980, Michael Jackson from Off the Wall. And that was a top 10 hit. Nate, how did you come up with that? Man.
1: I don't know. I like Michael Jackson music, so it hit me.
0: Yeah, and they had that long open of that song, and I haven't heard that for a while, and I'm impressed. You nailed it. You want a large cheese pizza from Park Pizza. How's that sound?
1: That sounds awesome.
0: Yeah, it is Bill Towns Best every day at 4 at Park Pizza. Scott and the gang, you want a large cheese pizza. 1980. Now, what were you doing in 1980 when that song was all over the radio?
1: I was in school.
0: You were a kid.
1: Yep.
0: And Mike, have you seen the Michael movie yet?
1: No, but I definitely want to.
0: Jafar Jackson, his nephew, is amazing playing the part. You know, when
1: that's what I've heard.
0: When the Jackson brothers and the grandmother, Michael's mom and Jafar's grandmother, watch it and were so taken by the fact that at times you couldn't tell if it was Michael or Jafar. Impressive. It really is good.
1: Yeah.
0: Now, I know a lot of people are saying, what about all the controversial stuff? There is going to be a part two. That'll be interesting how that's handled. But, yeah, great movie. You should definitely go see it in the theater. All right. Yep. Hey, Nate, impressive. You won Park Pizza. Hang on. I'll get your address. I'll get that out to you. I think we better take you back. Michael, going back to 1980 from Off the Wall. And She's Out of My Life on KISS 102, 780s to now. Park Pizza's Name That Tune, and Nate nailed it.

0: Michael's a little overcome there. He's, wow. Mike, he's breaking down. Michael Jackson, She's Out of My Life, 1980. That was impressive. Nate nailed it. And you got to go see the Michael movie is really good. And I know there's another one coming, but tremendous performance by Jafar Jackson as Michael, his uncle. All right, Nate won a large cheese pizza from Billtown's Best Park Pizza. Name that tune. I thought we might stop you, but every time I say that, somebody comes up with it, heard that open to the song and knew that was She's Out of My Life, Michael, from the Off the Wall album, and became the first solo artist ever to have 4 top 10 hits off the solo album. And Michael Jackson did that back in the day. All right, brought to you by Park Pizza. They'll be back open today at 4. Fantastic pizza, Billtown's best, Stromboli, jumbo wings, every day at Park Pizza. I'll tell you more about them coming up here on KISS 102.7, the 80s to now. Getting out to a cloudy day, scattered showers in 62. We're at 41 now at KISS 102.7, 80s to now.
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0: Hey guys, Fairfield 40, Fairfield's 40th anniversary celebration kicking off officially Monday on KISS FM. 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
2: Good morning, I'm Dan Holzman. Here's what's trending. A man claiming to be a sovereign citizen allegedly threatened to kill a judge he's accusing of treason. 68-year-old George Whaley Jr. of Williamsport allegedly sent emails addressed to Judge William Carlucci with the words kill shot on the subject line. A kill shot notice is a pseudo-legal term accusing an official of treason against a sovereign citizen, according to investigators. Whaley also sent an email to the clerk of courts, and he also additionally placed a lien of $8.2 trillion on the judge and county department. Detectives say Whaley sent the emails last month and requested charges and a bench warrant filed against him be dismissed. He was charged after being stopped for driving without an inspection sticker. Despite being convicted of several charges, Whaley no-showed at sentencing, and a bench warrant had been issued for his arrest. Penn State students and faculty are dealing with a fallout from a cybersecurity breach involving the Canvas learning platform. Officials say the hacking group Shiny Hunters claimed responsibility for breaching Instructure, the parent company of Canvas. The breach reportedly exposed student names, ID numbers, and email addresses of an estimated 275 million users across nearly 9,000 educational institutions worldwide. Today is Coca-Cola's 140th birthday. More from Chris Foster.
3: Jacob's Pharmacy in Atlanta started selling Coca-Cola at its soda fountain for 5 cents a glass on May 8, 1886. The syrup was created by a local pharmacist, Dr. John Pemberton, based on a wine he'd developed. The soda, by 1900, was being sold as a fountain drink in every state. 20 years later, it was bottled and sold around the country. And Coke eventually became one of the most recognized words in the world in any language. The original syrup's ingredients included then-legal cocaine from coca leaves and caffeine from cola nuts, Coca-Cola. Coca leaf extract remains part of the flavoring. For that, one factory in New Jersey is legally allowed to import and process the leaves, then sell the byproduct to a pharmaceutical company for medical use.
2: Sports: Hurricanes 4, Flyers 1. Carolina leads that series now 3-0. Sixers host the Knicks, Game 3 of their playoff series tonight. Sixers need it. They're down 0-2 to New York. NBA playoff winners Thursday, Detroit and Oklahoma City. Off to baseball, the A's routed the Phillies 12-1. The Rockies beat the Mets 6-2. The Phillies host the Rockies tonight on 1400 AM WRAK, Williamsport's home for the Phils. Yankees 9, Texas 2, and the Pirates beat Arizona 4-2. I'm Dan Holzman. That's what's trending. Now everyone knows.
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2: 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Go to Moffitt Associates. Cloudy sky, scattered showers. High today about 62. Cloudy and overcast. Periods of rain tonight, 48. Looks like more rain tomorrow. Periods of rain and then scattered showers end later in the day. And tomorrow between 60 and 62, 63. By the way, our friends in Wheelersville, PA. Wheelerville. It's suburban shunk. It's snowing up there right now. You can't make it up. You can't Wheelerville. That's right outside Hooterville. And it's a suburb of shunk, PA. And they checked in a moment ago, the gang from Wheelerville. Appreciate you tuning in. They've got snow coming down, a wet, heavy snow coming down in Wheelerville, PA, in the northern tier. Outside Shunk, Pennsylvania. All right. That's when we... Looks like we'll go to 70 Mother's Day, but looks like could get some showers later in the day. Maybe some sunshine early. We'll see. All right. 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

Well, that's Asia Bass. Kiss 102.7, the 80s to now. Coming up next, Larry at the plant weighs in about Mother's Day. And Larry says Mother's Day, guys, may be more important than almost any other holiday of the year because it could be rough if you blow it.

0: Now that's Bruno Mars, Kiss 102.7, 80s to now. There's a guy I'd love to see in concert. Love to go to Vegas to see him. Can you imagine what the ticket prices when he does a residency there would be? But that's a bucket list to see Bruno. Good stuff. Yeah, he's got that throwback sound that never gets old. That is for sure. You've got an update. Your buddy Larry getting ready for Mother's Day. Larry at the plant. Larry weighs in about how important men. Mother's Day's coming Sunday. You better be prepared. Larry, what's going on?
1: Hey, Gary.
0: Hey.
1: Larry over here at the plant. Larry at Trout Run checking in. Hey, feels like I got a burp. If I do, I excuse myself ahead of time. Hey, I got to be honest with you. Big day coming up, Mother's Day.
0: And, yep.
1: And outside of Christmas and the ladies' birthdays, it's the most important day of the year for you fellas.
0: Oh, really?
1: Especially if I've been down the road,
0: yep.
1: If you're trying to salvage your failing marriage.
0: I see. So you think this is one of the most important days of the year for a guy trying to do the right thing.
1: If you come through big on Mother's Day, a lot of things are forgotten. And, you know, good gifts are like nice dinners. And, of course, they appreciate a card. Flowers are nice.
0: I agree.
1: Hey, your buddy Mahunsky over to South Side will take care of you.
0: Well, he will.
1: Piece of jewelry. You're going to be a hit of the day if you go over there and get some jewelry.
0: That's true.
1: Now, Gary, sexy lingerie.
0: Yeah.
1: Is probably trying a little too hard. I've been down the road. It's a little too obvious.
0: All right, sexy lingerie.
1: Trying to get a foothold back in that master bedroom.
0: That's not a good idea.
1: Who's the master?
0: She is.
1: Let's be honest. She's the master. I got to be honest.
0: I got you.
1: I've misjudged stuff in the past. I made some big mistakes.
0: So lingerie is not a good idea for Mother's Day. What big mistake did you make?
1: One year, Gary.
0: Yep.
1: I guess I. How do you say it?
0: Go ahead.
1: Gary, I got her one of them adult toys. And let's just say it didn't come from Toys R Us.
0: Come on.
1: And it got opened by mistake.
0: Oh, my God.
1: In front of the parents after Sunday supper.
0: In front of the parents.
1: It come highly recommended.
0: I bet.
1: It was a battery-powered thing that had a kickstand. And let's just leave it at that.
0: A kickstand.
1: And, Gary, another year I got her this thing that was popular.
0: What was that?
1: It was a vibrating monkey. Sort of a furry thing.
0: A vibrating monkey.
1: Probably 15 years ago. And
0: yeah, that's...
1: Gary, just use your imagination.
0: Yeah,
1: I don't want to get into it here.
0: Yeah, don't get into it here, please.
1: Apparently,
0: don't
1: there were
0: say.
1: Way too many injuries.
0: Injuries.
1: And they had to take it off the market, but I misjudged it.
0: I see.
1: And my wife ended up in physical therapy for a couple months. Turned out the old vibrating monkey was not great for Mother's Day.
0: You're killing me.
1: So Gary, dinner, jewelry, can't go wrong with that.
0: Yeah.
1: I got my bride. I'm taking her to Franco's Friday night.
0: You can't miss
1: and
0: on that.
1: Saturday,
0: boy.
1: I'm giving her the credit card. She'll go with her mother and her sister on a shopping spree. Hell, last year, Gary, they come back. She bought 6-7 pair of shoes, and she had to drop close to $1,000.
0: Man, I see.
1: But I didn't say nothing. I was trying to get on the good side.
0: Well, so Mother's Day is right up there in importance with birthdays and Christmas.
1: Then you're hoping to get down to Olive Garden.
0: Yep.
1: And she gets a little lightheaded drinking a couple Cosmos or wine coolers or whatever the hell they drink.
0: I see. Yeah.
1: Gary,
0: yeah.
1: You know, you get them out of the house on Saturday, Mother's Day weekend, and then you got the day to yourself to run with your buddies and drink some beer and fishing. And
0: So that's how it works.
1: Come on, Gary.
0: Yeah.
1: Now, for Saturday night.
0: Yeah, what do you have planned?
1: I got a little quiet night planned, a little Chinese takeout. What is it about Chinese food gets your gal a little bit horny? Can I say that, Gary?
0: You just did.
1: I don't know.
0: I didn't know
1: Chinese
0: that.
1: Chinese food and a couple of wine coolers.
0: So Chinese food gets the job done.
1: Get them in the mood, and then we planned a quiet movie night.
0: I see.
1: And fellas, you got to... You know, you got to have the obligatory chick flick.
0: I see.
1: You got to be willing to sit there and be patient and watch it.
0: Yeah, watch what she wants, her movie.
1: Not fall asleep.
0: Yep.
1: and show your sensitivity.
0: Yeah, what do you mean?
1: By faking like you're going to cry during the sad ending. Barry, if you get through that, you're going to be golden.
0: I see.
1: Little midnight passion.
0: I
1: you're
0: see.
1: Hoping damn.
0: Yeah,
1: you're,
0: why's that?
1: You're hoping you keep the yellow lab out of the bed and the two grandkids are spending the night. You hope you get alone with her for about 15 minutes.
0: I see.
1: That's all I need.
0: All right.
1: Gary, Sunday morning, Mother's Day weekend.
0: What do you do then?
1: I got a box of Dunkin' and her favorite iced coffee. I'm going to serve her in bed.
0: In bed.
1: By that time, she's so damn tickled pink.
0: She's grateful.
1: And happy with you.
0: She's grateful.
1: She and the other women will wait on the men hand and foot.
0: So bottom line is you put them in a good mood, and then they're going to wait on you on Mother's Day. Shouldn't it be the other way around?
1: And we're going to chance to set in the sun, drink some beer, fall asleep watching golf. What is it about it? Because if the women are happy, they'll slave in the kitchen, cook on Mother's Day, and wait on the men hand in foot.
0: That's true.
1: And that's the way Mother's Day normally is. Plus, they're worried we're going to make a mess and burn something.
0: Yeah, they want you out of there.
1: They always take care of cook and fry on Mother's Day. Yep. That's the way it should be.
0: The mothers end up cooking for the guys.
1: Hey, fellas, do the right thing.
0: Yeah.
1: Don't blow it.
0: All right.
1: Good luck to you.
0: All right. Thank you, Larry. Larry at the plant weighing in about Mother's Day. And it's a Mother's Day game plan, guys.
2: 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Kiss 102.7.
0: Hey, guys. 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
0: 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And if you've got a birthday you want to add, call me at 322-KISS. We'll get him on the list, put him in the drawing coming up an hour away. We'll give away an ice cream cake perfect for mom for Mother's Day on Sunday at Brewster's East 3rd in Loyal Sock Township. 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All right, birthdays are next. Right now, here's my.

0: 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Kiss 102.7, the 80s to now. All right, you've got birthdays. Coming in from Brewster's Real Ice Cream.
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0: Got an ice cream cake for the birthday winner. Ken Myers lives in Southside. Big Williamsport millionaire basketball fan. 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Brittany Reynolds, 38 in Muncie tomorrow. And Jack Yanchek, Sunday is going to be 65 in Kanawissa. They're the running for the ice cream cake. 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
26: I got a call coming in.
0: Well, I know you do. All right. Hey, it's Friday. And where else? 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With the great weather, they'll have that outdoor patio going. 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But get out to the Old Corner. 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
0: All right, guys. $1,000 workday payday coming next. Weather update. The sun is actually shining. It was very foggy earlier. We're talking mainly cloudy, though, with scattered showers and a high of 62 today. Cloudy, overcast, periods of rain tonight, 48. Coming up, periods of rain tomorrow. Anywhere from 60 to 62 tomorrow. Scattered showers should end later in the day. Mother's Day, going to be warmer, 70, maybe a little sun early, but showers Mother's Day afternoon. Out there on the roof, we've got 42 now. 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

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And our 10K Summer Cash Giveaway starts on Monday. 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We'll be in the lofts. Those are their third and fourth floors where they do their big events. And they put on a great show. 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And a lot of prizes. Thousands in summer fun prizes and 10 $1,000 winners. Get ready to enter this week, and I'll be giving you tomorrow's show and throughout the weekend. You're going to hear that key word to enter to win. It's going to be a bonus Monday. I'll go for a winner every needs to know. By the way, we'll broadcast live at Fairfield Ford Mansoorsville. That's going to be next Thursday, 4 to 6. I get 10 people qualified. And then on Friday, it's another Fairfield 40 takeover. 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

0: in Pennsylvania. Back open today, 10 to 5, 10 to 3 tomorrow. 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They've got the great Tommy Bahama and Tommy Bahama shorts. 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Bobby Jones golf wear. They've got polos and tees and quarter zip pullovers, shorts, Liverpool jeans, Tory Richard Hawaiian shirts. All the great names for summer. They've got it, the clothier for men. 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And if your son is looking for a tux for the prom last minute or a tux for weddings coming up later, you're putting it together. He's got a huge in-house inventory of the latest styles. Grab that tux, never too late, at the clothier, West 4th, downtown Williams.
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4: 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Yeah, sun did try to come out for a little while, but mainly cloudy, scattered showers going to 62. Cloudy, overcast, periods of rain tonight, 48. Periods of rain tomorrow, and then scattered showers at least until the afternoon. And tomorrow, anywhere between 60 and 62 in Central PA. Warmer on Mother's Day, 70. Maybe some sunshine early, but there are chances of showers also Mother's Day Sunday afternoon. On the roof, we've got 43 degrees. Weather update. It's all sponsored by Fred Marie and the gang at Franco's, 327-1840. 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I'd be calling a week early, without a doubt, at Franco's, but you can check it out. 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They've got not only that great homemade pasta, you're talking wild boar bolognese, specialty lasagna, meat and cheese ravioli, shrimp galleta, seafood fra diablo, but also great Delmonico's, outstanding salmon, an amazing veal chop. 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You've got to make it Franco's. Billtown's best for 42 years downtown.

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1: Hey, pal, your buddy Howard checked in.
0: Howard Smith, you figured he would check in on a Friday.
1: He's on that line, pal.
2: Hello.
3: Hello, Chris.
0: Yeah, Howard.
3: Hello, Rhonda boy.
1: Hey.
3: Howard Smith setting up here, taking it easy, Chris. Why we's up taking it easy, Chris?
0: I know.
3: I'm sitting here taking it easy.
0: Yes.
3: In Shunk, Pennsylvania. I'm thinking about some crazy stories. I run in, you know, a lot of dimwitties live up here in Shunk. I run into Dewey Dimwitty.
0: Dewey.
3: And Chris, it reminded me a story I think I called you about. Probably about 10, 12 years ago.
0: Okay.
3: And Dewey Dimwitty, Chris, was hunting.
0: Yeah.
3: And a gust of wind blew his gun over. It fell. It discharged.
0: Yep.
3: And shot him right where it counts, Chris.
0: Oh, boy.
3: Shot yep. him in the genitals in the right where it counts,
0: oh,
3: Chris.
0: Oh, my God.
3: Shot him
0: oh.
3: in the willy, Chris.
0: In the willy.
3: To be honest with you.
0: I see.
3: And several hours later,
0: yep.
3: lying in a hospital bed.
0: Yep.
3: He was approached by a doctor at UPMC Shunk.
0: Yeah.
3: And the doctor said, well, I've got good news and I got bad news.
0: Oh, boy.
3: The good news is you're going to be fine. You're going to be okay.
0: Yep.
3: The damage was local to your groin area.
0: Oh, boy.
3: There was very little internal damage.
0: Thank God.
3: We were able to remove all the buckshot. And Dewey said, oh, God, thank you. Thank you, doctor.
0: That's good. That's
3: good.
0: But
3: he said, what's the bad news? He said the bad news is there was some pretty extensive buckshot damage to your willy. It's left quite a few holes in it.
0: Oh, boy.
3: And I'm going to have to refer you to my sister.
0: Yeah.
3: He looked at him, Chris. Dewey said, is your sister a top plastic surgeon?
0: Yeah.
3: Chris, the doctor said, not exactly. She's a flute player in the Boston Symphony Orchestra.
0: A flute player.
3: She's going to teach you where to put your fingers so you don't pee in your eye.
0: Years ago Dewey Dimwitty, I saw him the other day, and apparently he's learned to play the flute pretty doggone well, Chris. I'll get back to you, Chris. I'll get back. I kind of remember, Howard. Hey guys,
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0: And get into Tony's and stock up for the weekend. 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
0: Got an ice cream cake for the birthday winner. 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East 3rd, Loyal Sock Township. 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Jayla Bartholomew, Tamar 23 at Williamsport. Jack Yanchek is going to be 65 Sunday in Catawissa. Brittany Reynolds, Tamar 38 in Muncie. And we pulled a winner a moment ago. Birthday winner is Ken Myers of Southside, is 61 Sunday. And Ken is known as the biggest Williamsport millionaire basketball fan maybe of all time. All right, Ken Myers, birthday winner. Matter of fact, give me a call at 322-KISS. You can get me Ken's address, and I'll put a gift card in the mail for Ken Myers. 61 Southside was won today's ice cream cake from Brewster's. East 3rd Loyal Sock, 40 fresh flavors every day. Gotta run. We're back with the gang tomorrow morning, bright and early. Have a great weekend. Happy Mother's Day. And I remind you, Monday, we're back. It is Fairfield 40, celebrating the 40th anniversary of Fairfield Auto Group with our 10K Summer Cash giveaway. Bonus Monday coming. We'll have a keyword to enter early all weekend long on Kiss FM. We'll see you then. Goodbye, everybody.
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I'm Jeff Stevens from The 80s Show. It's Mother's Day weekend. We're going to highlight songs that were big over Mother's Day weekends back in the 80s. Bon Jovi, Lionel Richie, Blondie, Madonna, Whitney Houston, Bryan Adams, and more tomorrow night at 7.

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1: 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Sometimes you just have to put yourself first. 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

Williamsport's Kiss 1027 with the 80s to now. Take a deep breath. Realize you made it through another hour. Just past 11 o'clock, Friday morning. It's going to be the weekend before we know it. And hopefully just the weekend that we need. We'll be here with the music. Workday weekend. We just give a great variety. Human League, it's Don't You Want Me.

Kiss 1027. So technically, this is the theme song for Bosom Buddies. Tom Hanks, Peter Scolari, like way back in the early 80s, but it was sung by somebody else. Same song, but not Billy's voice. Wacky, I know. Here's My Life.

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Kiss 1027. We have watched this kid grow up from the age of 15 to now he's in his early 30s, married, a father, definitely been dealing with some crazy situations in his life, but seems to be on a good path, and therefore I shall root for the Justin Bieber. Hopefully you do too. Here's Daisies.

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I'm Jeff Stevens from The 80s Show. It's Mother's Day weekend. We're going to highlight songs that were big over Mother's Day weekends back in the 80s. Bon Jovi, Lionel Richie, Blondie, Madonna, Whitney Houston, Bryan Adams, and more tomorrow night at 7.

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1: Hope you're having a great Friday afternoon so far. I'm Jeff Stevens. Well, when you're looking something up, you just say, I'm going to Google it. Now you say, I'm going to ask AI. But about 30 years ago, we said we were going to ask something else. See if you remember this one after Katrina and the waves.

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1: I'm Jeff Stevens. Hard to believe it's been 22 years since we said goodbye to friends. I'll tell you more coming up in 6 minutes.

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I'm Jeff Stevens from The 80s Show. It's Mother's Day weekend. We're going to highlight songs that were big over Mother's Day weekends back in the 80s. Bon Jovi, Lionel Richie, Blondie, Madonna, Whitney Houston, Bryan Adams, and more tomorrow night at 7 p.m.

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1: I'm Jeff Stevens. Congratulations, you made it to Friday.
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1: Yes, it is Friday, May 8th, and we are headed into Mother's Day weekend with Uncle Cracker and Dobie Gray. Here's Drift Away.

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1: I'm Jeff Stevens. Just about time for our good news story coming up after Maroon 5. Some teens planning an unforgettable promposal for a classmate with Down syndrome after Maroon 5.

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I'm Jeff Stevens from The 80s Show. It's Mother's Day weekend. We're going to highlight songs that were big over Mother's Day weekends back in the 80s. Bon Jovi, Lionel Richie, Blondie, Madonna, Whitney Houston, Bryan Adams, and more tomorrow night at 7.

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1: It's Aerosmith, and I don't want to miss a thing. I'm Jeff Stevens. We are celebrating nurses and teachers this week. We're also celebrating moms. Of course, it's Mother's Day this weekend. Terrence, what was your favorite childhood memory about your mom?
2: I think my favorite memory about my mom is definitely her cooking spaghetti every single time she knew, like, I had a bad day. I'm not gonna lie, like, when my mom saw me coming home from school and I had, like, a bad grade, she would just look and knew exactly what to cook, and I loved it every single time. And as soon as I smelled spaghetti, my day just lit up after that, and it just changed.
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1: 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That'll be the next keyword. The $1,000 an hour workday payday continues all next week.

I'm Jeff Stevens from The 80s Show. It's Mother's Day weekend. We're going to highlight songs that were big over Mother's Day weekends back in the 80s. Bon Jovi, Lionel Richie, Blondie, Madonna, Whitney Houston, Bryan Adams, and more tomorrow night at 7.

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0: The 80s to now are on KISS 102.7. All right, back behind the mic, back to work. What up, Mario and Courtney Lopez here. Fired up to get to hang with you for the next few hours. A lot of radio fun planned, including a great guest, actor Jesse L. Martin, who's going to be zooming in with a scoop on his new thriller, PH1, and role in Disney's Percy Jackson series.
1: Plus, a fake debate. We'll talk must-see movies, dig into the buzz to see what is trending. Honor the comment of the week. Oh, God, and so much more. So turn it up. You're on with Mario and Courtney Lopez.

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1: Y'all, Mario Courtney Lopez taking a look at the buzz because Blake Lively and Justin Baldoni have finally settled.
2: On with Mario, Hollywood Buzz.
1: So Blake Lively and Justin Baldoni have reached a settlement in their marathon legal drama. I think it literally went on for a couple of years.
3: Yeah, I think 2 years-ish.
4: It felt a lot longer.
1: It did. Well, because we were just inundated with the press, which was wild. And just 2 weeks before their scheduled trial, they settled. Quick background, Blake sued Baldoni and his production company, Wayfair, in December in 2024, alleging sexual harassment on set and a retaliatory smear campaign after she raised concerns. Then he denied the claims and he filed a countersuit against her and her husband for defamation and related issues. Damn. And then in April of this year, a judge dismissed most of Blake's claims, including the core sexual harassment allegations. And that's when things sort of started to unravel for her. It only left a few retaliation and contract-related claims against the studio and the PR team. And as far as the settlement, there was no money exchanged, and the terms are remaining confidential. The attorneys are the only one who really won. They're saying around $60 million was spent combined.
3: Congratulations.
1: Can you imagine? Wow. They issued a joint statement expressing pride in the film, acknowledging Blake's concerns, quote, deserve to be heard, and committing to safe workplace environments free of improprieties. This was so public, and it got so ugly on social media. A lot of people really turned on Blake. And the fact that she appeared at the Met Gala the same evening
3: seemed unaffected.
1: So how would you take it, honey?
4: I don't even understand half of what you just read about their lawsuit. So I find it just, I don't really care about any of it or any of these people.
1: I think they did damage to both of themselves.
4: They did
1: all
4: damage
1: parties
4: to
1: involved
4: both
1: did
4: themselves.
1: No favors to themselves.
4: And I think that all I got from it was that nobody really won, just right. The lawyers. So what was the point? What did we get from this? And they just got negative
1: press
4: and you know, no one cared about her dress.
3: I mean, basically, you had two people pay $60 million to ruin their own careers.
1: It became very...
3: And to have no one go see their movie.
1: It started out very petty, and then it got out of control.
2: More Mario Lopez coming up.
1: All right, so quick question. 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
30: 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It's Mother's Day weekend. We're going to highlight songs that were big over Mother's Day weekends back in the 80s. Bon Jovi, Lionel Richie, Blondie, Madonna, Whitney Houston, Bryan Adams, and more tomorrow night at 7.

0: 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Mario Courtney Lopez here, letting you know that we've got your chance to see Celine Dion in Paris. Well, we're going to fly you and a friend to Paris. We're going to hook you up with reserved premium seats to see her show. 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

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Time to drop some music knowledge on you. What up, Mario and Cordo Lopez? Going back to this week in 1994, Weezer dropped the Blue Album, which included Undone, the Sweater Song, Buddy Holly,

0: I can't believe that was 94. Mm-hmm. That was during an era when, like, Offspring. Do you remember Offspring?
1: Yeah.
0: Dang. Do you remember Offspring? They had a great
1: song. They were in high school.
0: Yeah.
1: Or we were starting high
2: school. Excuse me.
1: I think we were about 94? To start high school. Eighth grade.
0: No, you
2: Let's
0: were like
2: take it back.
0: School.
2: I don't know math. We were in middle school.
0: Right. Anyway, Weezer's Blue album is credited with solidifying their sound as nerd rock. There you go.

0: 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Time for Must See Movies with Mario Courtney Lopez. Cordo is quickly going to tell us what's new in theaters this weekend.
1: The Sheep Detectives, Hugh Jackman, Emma Thompson. George Hardy is a shepherd who loves to read murder mysteries to his sheep, never suspecting that they can understand him. And when George is found dead under mysterious circumstances, the sheep decide to solve the crime themselves.
2: Whoa.
1: Even if it means leaving their meadow for the first time and facing the fact that the human world isn't as simple as it appears in books.
2: Now, are they reading books?
0: This is an original premise, I'll tell you that. Haven't heard this story before.
1: And Mortal Kombat 2.
2: Haven't we done that a bunch? We've had Mortal Kombat 2 like 10 times.
1: Well, this is Mortal Kombat 10 times.
2: Okay.
1: Johnny Cage joins other fighters in the ultimate no-holds-barred battle to defeat the dark rule of Shao Kahn, a powerful tyrant who threatens the very existence of the Earth realm and its defenders.
0: Mortal Kombat. I was more of a Street Fighter guy, but I'll get to Mortal Kombat as well, too.
3: Harutsen!
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